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1: Shut up and sleep with me, come on, why don't you sleep with me?

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Is it even that deep? I think my hair stopped growing. Or is it me? Our call failed a couple times. He's probably sick of me. He said go easy on yourself, but what does that even mean? Sounds like good advice, but I just can't hear it right now.

Sinclair, BB, The Better Days, RLP, The Trackmaster, Sammy D, Mr. Butterfly, Greg DeMano, LBL, Radio FG, DJ Andre, Deep, Antoine Cameron, David Morales, Masters at Work, Subliminal Records. If you're here in my house, at my house you feel the vibe. The vibe is here in my house. We've got the groove, you got the groove, you know the groove. You've got to feel the groove. The beat goes on, the music goes on. Big up for all the DJs, Max Sound Out.

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0: I'm shining my light.
2: Radio, pantallas y eventos, todo en plataforma Blue.